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5: Ladies and gentlemen, boys and girls, hi, it's Uncle Seal again. 最近萧叔喺银行咧，听到有个员工同一个客人讲英文咧嘅一个对话咧，佢就话 ：If you hurry， 咁样就点点点点点。咁个意思咧，其实想讲咧，如果你系好赶时间嘅咧，你就可以点点点点点做。If you hurry 咧，呢個講法咧其實怪怪地嘅。我哋咧可以 hurry， 我哋今日講呢個好簡單嘅 hurry。好多時候如果我哋好趕時間咧，我哋會用 hurry 呢個字 as a noun， 就係純粹好簡單地 in a hurry。Okay， if you're in a hurry， I-N A H U R R Y。另外一個字咧，亦都係好常聽到，可能仲多過 hurry， 就係 rush， R U。SH, also as a noun. 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I'm in a bit of a rush. 我而家好似有时好少赶赶地时间，未必可以做到你想我做嘅嘢喎。咁 I'm in a bit of a rush. 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Okay? 就唔好 if you hurry 啦。Hurry 咧，你当然都可以做一个 verb 嘅。If you hurry, 就

0: 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A journey of resilience, a tribute to home, and a celebration of cultural diversity.
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